machine. Wait a minute, shake your arm, then use your palm. 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

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Dimes, dubs, they all for me. All you ladies are in for free. Here's my number, call for me. 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

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You're moving through a land of both shadow and substance, of things and ideas. 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
1: 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Good music in the building.
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Get the funk out my face. 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What? 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